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3: 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Engine 2 is going to be back in service. Omar has control of agent and transmitter.
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0: 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True story, got an extra contact crap showing, we'll be investigating.
1: On scene, three story residential, nothing showing, investigating.

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Again, Savage Fire, respond to the bike path of the Eden Hills Road entrance. Someone will flag you down, but there's a

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dispatch 2, engine 1, and 4. 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Actually, can I...

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1: Sounds like that's the best path. Open the gate over for you. Go ahead, please. Please make sure you're fine.
2: 507 for point.
1: They're saying that it may be better for you to enter the bike path on the Feeding Hills Road with the larger engines because there's the rocks on the steeples that you might not be able to get by.
0: We're not going to take the engine on the rail trail, so we're just going to park on depot and walk.

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0: 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There is a brush fire in the west lot, roughly 12 square feet.
1: Sierra, why are you responding?

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1: You're working with India.
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0: greeting.
1: Yeah, Bravo Department, you can drive me off 34 Beton Road, you have an accident, hopefully. Last time you came to Glen Road, you're a female. Difficulty breathing, you can be.
2: Marijuana, what would you like us?
0: Excellent, thank you. Right from there, about 50 feet up, it is a large spread.
2: Okay, receive. 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

0: Have you on team 2222? PD did advise that public safety has the fire out.
1: Fire alarm. We're going to the intersection of Parker and Boston.
2: Yes, the updated note in the call.
3: X2. Good. I have North Hampton Control on the line. Which would be the best address to send them?
4: To have them go to the,
3: Thank you.
2: Engines 5, 2, 6, and 8, trucks 2 and 4, squad and chief 1, responding to the area of Parker Street and Boston Road. Got a caller stating there is a house on fire. They do not have an exact location. Engine 8 will be the red team. See you, chief 2.
4: Just ran to the station to pick up manpower. I'm going to be turning on the rail trail momentarily.
5: I'm up on the back side of the condos. I'll be out with PD at this time.
4: 360 a minute.
6: 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Respond to Boston Road and Parker Street. Stretcher fire.

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2: Lowe's, Engine 5 investigating.

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We're going to follow you in with a potential brush fire. 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There's no sign of smoke fire or any structure fires.

0: pretty good brush fire here in the vicinity of Laconia Street in behind of the Lowe's. I'm still trying to ascertain the best way to get in here. We're pretty deep in the woods right now. We're going to be stretching in off of Laconia.
1: See, you identify stretching in off of Laconia.
2: Operator, this is a malfunction.

0: 2.51. 2.51. 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We'll see how big the brush fire is going to be here.
1: Received. 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

0: นะครับ
1: Pretty good size fire here in the woods. We're going to use all companies until we get this thing out.
2: The woods. Command, is AMR needed?
1: I'm trying to get a hold of someone at Lowe's. We've got a pallet block in the back of the building, so we have no access.
2: Tough run.
1: Command. What stress do you guys have from your spot? Okay, we got a couple pallets blocking the back of Lowe's, so we're not able to really get in there, but we're setting up the Quint right now, and we're going to hit everything from, I guess we'll probably be 100 feet up. We'll just soak everything down.
3: 75 feet from where we're at. If you want to set an engine who hasn't been tied up over this way.
1: He received, Chief 2's, moving over to the, front of the building to see if they can, move these pallets over here.
3: Alright, receive.
1: Come ahead. Engine 5 to command.
3: Go ahead.
1: Okay, I've got the line down here right where the fire is. We're going to start flying away from here. And
4: once we get the ladder set up, we'll have you guys back out.
1: Appreciate it. In the meantime, can I start hitting it at least a little bit? Get on it.
2: Go ahead, Chief 2.
5: Chief 2, the fire alarm.
2: Go ahead, Chief 2.
5: Yeah, can you still go give me a phone number for Lowe's here with 1600 Boston Road? Have someone come out. We have some pallets in the back that we want to get home.
2: Receive. Stand by.

0: 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Receive. I get 6, 2 points.
1: What?
0: We managed to, get into the game. We're coming around the other side, Chief. We're gonna need the, anybody else for that. Five Bravo. Bump that pressure up, please.

0: 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I'm gonna have to shovel these lines down, so.
1: Fire alarm, I'm on scene, First Street.
0: Get down!
2: Again, six. Just one.
1: Car one on scene.
0: The one going! Engine 5 Alpha.

0: Well, I'm almost on the corner tank. I'm gonna have to shovel these lines down soon.
1: Fire alarm, I'm on scene, First Street.
2: Get down!
3: Again, six. Just one.
2: Car went on scene. The one going!
0: Engine 5 Alpha. Okay, we're going to have to shut you down in a minute and just go to aerial ops because we're almost out of water.
2: Receive. There's progress back here right now. We're making good progress.
0: Receive. I got a check on the second hotline.
3: Engine 6. Chief 1.
0: Come here.

0: Engine 5 to command. Go ahead. Be advised, we're making good progress back here. We got a fair amount knocked down. We get a water supply in Engine 5. We might be able to handle this with the lines that we have right in place right now.
1: Okay, received. You're about 1 to 2 minutes from having water.
0: Received.

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1: Switch host line. Been backing up engine 5 in the Alpha 7. We also operating Alpha Tank Waters.

0: One on that line, let me know. 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
1: Alarm to Chief 2 on Command 1.

0: block of it. 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Yeah, it's just 5 to 40. We're probably not going to reach it at the ladder pipe.
1: That's fine. Now, what's that other hydrant made up by? Engine 5 is back in business.
2: Five front of an alpha, you want that second line open?
1: Now, go ahead and open it up.
3: Two, command one.
1: Command. Command.
2: Yeah, we're making real good progress now. We got the bulk of this knocked down.

Okay. Engine 5 shot at the engine 5 level. Cut down the pressure on that first line. Cut down the pressure on the first line. That pressure any better?

0: Angel 5-2, man.
1: Hey.
0: Okay. Yeah, we got pretty much everything knocked down back here. We'll be checking for hot spots for a while.
1: Okay, received. Command. Chief 2 to command.
2: Chief 2, go ahead.
1: You're in a pack of lows here. We still need...
2: I think we're going to be all set on those two pallets. They can stay for now.
0: Andrew 6 Bravo to Andrew 6 Alpha. Go ahead. We're at half a tank. Which chief? This side is practically not coming. We're looking for our spot. Receive.
3: Alpha Command, Bravo Brush, on scene.

0: Come in, engine 5. Hey, Lou, once you guys are good and pull out of there, we'll soak everything down with the ladder pipe.
1: Appreciate that. We'll start backing these lines out here shortly.

0: Truck 1. Put Truck 1 engine 1 on scene. We have a 6-story apartment block. We got nothing showing. Truck 1's going to assume command. We'll be investigating.
1: Received. Came in as general fire alarm on the radio box. Maintenance is responding.
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0: Hey, you still with Lowe's personnel?
1: Negative. I was able to make entrance into the building and secure a couple of hand trucks. If you still want those pallets moved.
0: We're all set with the pallets, but we have alarms going off in Lowe's. I'm sure it's from the smoke that's just making its way over there.
1: Negative. That was me trying to get out the back door.
0: Copy.

0: 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Fire's pretty much knocked down. 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You start getting some companies back in the next 5 to 10 minutes.
1: You see, fire's knocked down. They're checking for hotspots.

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0: Yeah, can you go with Engine 1 Bravo and bring up both of our hands, please, third floor?

0: the filing. Do you have an ETA for maintenance?
1: They should be responding immediately.
0: Okay, we see.
1: We gave them a call right after dispatch.
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1: Central 2, Station 1, Engine 1, Station 2, Rescue Station 1, Street, Avalon North, A-Wing, Room 100A, to the 75-year-old female with chest pain and radiating left arm and mid-back pain.

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1: You can shut down the second hotline. That's the hotline that Engine 2 has right now. 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
2: Steve, let me know if I hit the wrong one down on exit. I'm turning it down now.
1: Now for this one, Bravo. That's the correct hotline. They're going to be start backing out your way.
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Engine Over Bravo, line and attack is not going to be in the saw your way. We're going to keep the number one hotline in operation for the time being.

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0: 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It looks like we got things pretty well knocked down back here. We're going to let it sit tight for a few minutes and see if anything pokes its head out.
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1: Command's on.
0: Does Austin have anything back here they want to look at?
1: If Austin's, good.
0: Received, thank you.
1: Received.

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1: I'm in Engine 5.
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1: Hey, you with the squad, or come in with a camera to see if there's anything else burning in there?
2: Yeah, sure, that's a photo of.
1: Okay, received.
2: Be advised, I think we have it all pretty much knocked down. But if they want to come back here and take a look around, that'd be great.
1: Copy.

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1: It's going to be A Wing, room 100, bed A.
0: 3.
1: Bye.

0: Chestnut Command of Iowa. Okay, Terminate Command. Truck 1 engineer will be back in service. It's going to be cooking. Apartment 325. Maintenance is on scene, resetting the system.
1: Command terminated. It's going to be cooking in apartment 325. Maintenance is on scene, resetting the system.

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0: Central 2, Station 2, Engine 2. Engine 2, if you could first respond, 141 Northwest Street. For the 57-year-old female, clammy and throwing up. Her colostomy bag is gassy. I will work on mutual aid.
1: You guys see anything in there?
2: No, you're just... No.
1: You receive. If you're done with that line, we'll shut it down. Let me know.
2: Engine 5, you come in. We're smoking out one more spot, and then we'll be outside backing it out. Squad officer pointed out that it looked like strobes and everything were going off over the lows. You might want to check to see if I tripped the box over there.
1: Yeah, Chief 2 was in the building set off the burglar alarm.
2: Received. We'll be backing out here in a minute. You 6 minutes.
1: Fine.
2: Chief, we picked up the line. We're down to a quarter of a tank. We're going to go to the other side to assist in your 5.
1: That's a negative. You guys can head back and then just go back in service once you guys fill up.
2: Please, we're going to secure that gate on the way out. This is a chain link.
1: Receive.
2: Now, Engine 5, Bravo.
1: Bravo, Dime.
2: Yeah, you can shut that line down. We're going to start breaking it down and I'll haul it out.
1: Reason, shut it down.

0: 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You are 100% done with the hotline?
1: That's affirmative.
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0: firearm. 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

0: Station 12, Station 12. Please be Longwood Avenue, 130 Long to state that next door to them, the fire alarms are sounding off, stating fire. No smoke, no flames are seen again, 130 Longwood Ave. Fire alarms are sounding off, stating fire, but no smoke.
1: Yeah, 1202.
0: Okay, 1202, 1202.

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Lifeline said it was a GPS mapping to number 32, but the patient, Brian.

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1: 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Again, that's 200 Bourne Street, SCO 28.

0: 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We appreciate your refusal.
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2: 3630s en route, Mass Pike 25.3 westbound. Be advised, MSP did advise they also have Blanford Fire en route.
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0: 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That's 80 Vale Street. 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

0: 10:30, son.
1: Hey, guys, we got a call back from state police. You can recall.
0: You're coming in scratchy. Did you say Med 30 is a recall?
1: That's affirmative. You can recall.
0: Received. We'll be returning. We'll let you know when we're in service.

0: the 400, the 400 St. James Ave is going to be on the first floor. It's going to be for a 43-year-old female with heart problems. AMR just called an update and stated that the patient is under the influence of drugs. PD is also responding.
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0: 911 Rescue 1 respond to the Route 57 Rotary at 57 westbound. Mass State Police on scene requesting EMS eval for a possible domestic patient runaway driver on the highway. Route 57 Rotary at 57 westbound.
1: Oh.

0: Dispatch to Station 12, Station 12, please respond, 46 North Field. Well, again, that's 46 North Field. PD is on scene stating there is a...
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1: Engine 5, you guys, I did call Central Housing, they're answering service, and I did request for maintenance to respond to this location for the alarm sounding, and I did make them aware there was no fire smoke and it is vacant.
0: Steve, thank you.
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0: Say sorry, Lauren.

0: Allen Ave.
1: Tracy, Ford responding, Allen Ave. Be advised, MPD out on scene now. Caller stated that he believes it possibly went out due to the rain picking up. Haven't been advised by PD yet.
2: He's requesting that AMR expedite the response.

0: God.
1: PD is confirming the tree is no longer burning. However, they did state that the wires are causing a shortage. We're notifying GE now.

0: Fire alarm engine 6.
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0: Oh, to try to expedite. They still have no, they're still on the board. They're still trying to pass it, and they have no rigs available.
1: This is.

0: 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Engine one, you're responding to 15. The 15 Summit Street is going to be apartment 8 on the 4th floor. If you could please use the back entrance for a 38-year-old male with chest pain.
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2: 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The apartment does appear to be vacant, and nobody else is answering the surrounding compartments.
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3: Bye, so 200 report.

0: fire alarm. Can you get an ETA on Anwar?
1: Yes, he's a stand by.
2: Would Gene be able to give a ETA? We just have not much going on over here.
3: Negative, no ETA for them.
1: One. AMR is still on the board. 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
0: Received, thank you.

Department Angel One. 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
1: 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One to Central.
2: 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Yeah, they cleared 147.

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The 450 Cooley, 450 Cooley Street, meet the 7-Eleven store, Allen Street in Divine. Are you calling? Can we show medical call? 33-year-old male having difficulty breathing?

Okay. This is on the 414 Chestnut Street, 414 Chestnut Street, apartment 1112, 1112. Your cautions are Carew and Bond. It's going to be for a medical call. 23 year old female, difficulty breathing.

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The Chestnut Tower is at 414 Chestnut Street, apartment 1102. 63-year-old female, difficulty breathing. Springfield fires en route.

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0: 9-7. 7. So I don't know if you're on scene, because you never arrived with me. It's going to be apartment 11-12. Supervisor's ETA is going to be 10 minutes, sir.
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She's indicated the outlet was parking and smoking. 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

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It's going to be the pavilion inside the motocross. Again, it's going to be the WIC 338 in the pavilion inside the motocross facility. It's going to be for a male party with possible broken ribs and chest pain. Again, sounds like fire. It's going to be the WIC 338.

0: the evaluation is going to be at the stage by the Legion. 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
1: Thank you.

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She seems confused and looking for an email.

0: Rescue on that. What was the call nature again?
1: Evaluation for an elderly female complainant on her own walk-in this morning. She claims she's lost and can't figure out how to get home from the sanitation drive. She's at a 439 school with PD.

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1: If you have me clear with the patient refusal.

0: Can you have me on 448?
1: Command 2. Engine 1. Truck 1. Respond to 10 Chestnut Street. Apartment 601. Fire alarm.

0: the box in for this?
1: One, that's a negative. Caller just called in and said the alarm is going off. Not sure if it's just in the apartment, but no, we did not get the radio box at this location.
0: Okay, Chuck's going to cancel. I'll just send the engine to investigate.
1: I'm just going to go back in service.

0: question.
1: Dimitri, have you asked a question? Call came from apartment 601. Stated in the death alarm was sounding. Doesn't see any fire or smoke.
0: I don't know if

0: Hello. The resident says that the detector has been going off inconsistently for 2 days. They're near their shelf for 10 years. She also has a CO detector plugged in the wall, which had a rating of 0. It's going to be a malfunctioning detector. Everyone's back in service.
1: Service. Tenant says that the detector has been going off inconsistent for 2 days. Has a CO detector plugged in the wall, 0 reading. Detector malfunctions.

0: Dispatch, medic 7.
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0: Negative. Three CBMs, 200,

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0: 4. 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Going for natural gas. Call us anything that her alarm is going off and believe that there's a gas leak. There's smelling gas in the bedroom and nowhere it's coming from.

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0: In route.
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0: Alright, 340. You can actually disregard recall. Just make contact with an employee. 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
1: 45, recall.

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1: Firearm. Here's the gun for the 16.
0: We advise the homeowner to change out her detector. We're back in service.
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1: If he's on the scene.
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Tension Palmer Fire, P14, Tension Palmer Fire, P14, respond 702 River Street, Russo's. OnStar received a report of a motor vehicle accident notification. Operator was reported to have pulled over and vomiting in the vehicle. No further info. And that's 702 River Street, Russo's at 709.

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1: You'll have a national POS unit.
2: Really?

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We'll work on an ALS for you. Your previous number is 4958, 4958.

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you want to respond to 141 Southfield Street for the 55-year-old male that fell, now having some increased confusion. 141 Southfield Street.

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1: 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A163 is the ALS for the next 24 hours. A161 is the ALS for 1600.
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0: Charlie.
1: Charlie.
0: 40 Charlie, Charlie.
1: Tower Alpha.
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1: Tower Bravo.
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1: Tower Charlie.
0: Tower Charlie.
1: All personnel be advised of several road closures. Bates Road is closed from Belden to College Park. We can get emergency vehicles through. Again, Bates is closed, Belden to College Park. Northwest Road is closed in the area of number 115. Again, Northwest Road closed in the area of 115. Madison Street closed from Jefferson to Franklin. We cannot get emergency vehicles through. Again, Madison is closed, Jefferson to Franklin. West School Street is closed from Hamden to Grand Street. Again, West School closed, Hamden to Grand. We can get emergency vehicles through. Dispatch is waiting on headquarters and Station 3 call box checks. 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

Palmer Fire, attention Palmer Fire, respond to area 1282 South Main for the two-car accident with fluid, possible injury, and that's the area 1282 South Main at 843.

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0: Yeah, Chief 162, engine 161. Clear of Flint, towards the south man, 30 mutually animal police.
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0: 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The 330 station there is going to be on the second floor for a 19-year-old female who fell and hit her head mid trauma.
2: We see. 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

0: 9, Hampton Action EMS. Respond for the medical emergency number 252 South Munson Road. Repeating that 252 South Munson Road just prior to the Munson line. Right. It'll be for a 92-year-old male, lower extremity edema isolated to one leg. This will be in.
1: Thank you so much, Intro of the Auto Mercy.

0: 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Commander Tom, take control of the route. Let's see, they're going to be responding at 949.
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1: 12 engine 2, go ahead.
0: We're totally Asia Pacific. Fire alarms attack 1. You're responding to 17 South Court. Again, that's 17 South Court. Apartment 501. It's going to be for a medical for a 69-year-old male with difficulty breathing.
2: Attack 1 received.
1: Hey, medical, have you cleared the patient refusal?
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0: truck, 3 to 5. Conducting a drill with engine 3 at Forest Park, so we're going to have a delayed response.
1: Reese Truck D is going to be at Forest Park doing a drill. We're going to have delayed response.

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0: 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She should be in a dark beige Honda.
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0: 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Apartment 1L. 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

0: 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Sí, beso de quinto. Chief 2, Violin.
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0: sí, se va a hacer todo. Tension Palmer Fire, P7, Tension Palmer Fire, P7. Respond 61 4th Street, 35th. Yeah, you'll see him at the abdominal pain and trouble breathing. And that's 61 4th Street at 1020.
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1: We're going to be in Race CLS ahead. Thank you.
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Central 2, Station 2, Engine 2. Engine 2, respond to 234 Maple Street. The 94-year-old female and it choked on a pill about a half hour ago. Caller gave her the Heimlich, pill came out. She's awake and breathing normally. 234 Maple Street, I'll work on mutual aid.

0: Station 7, 305A Maple Street, East Long Meadow Skilled Nursing, room 120, staff requesting transport for a 73-year-old that gained 20 pounds in a week. Again, Station 7, 305A Maple Street, East Long Meadow Skilled, room 120, staff requesting transport for a 73-year-old that gained 20 pounds in a week.
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0: Rescue 2.

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0: 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We're involved in a minor car accident. You could send police to the CVS parking lot on Springfield Street.

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0: 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Philadelphia on the loading session. 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

0: 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Signed witness refusal.
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Station 14, Station 14. Hamden Road, the party that passed out while showering, now seeing they have a headache and are not feeling well. Again, Station 14. Four, Lower Hamden Road, for the party that passed out while taking a shower, now seeing they have a headache and not feeling well.

0: 哪里关？
1: 4级哪里关关？3G 14A20 Asian says 77-year-old female looks like she sustained a head strike when she passed out.

Spaceman 7. Thanks.

0: 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Number 99 Hillside Road. 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
0: 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Again, Suffolk Fire, number 99 Hillside Road.
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0: Met 20, engine 4, respond 91 East Mountain Road, Western Mass Hospital, 3 North. 74-year-old male, difficulty breathing, turning purple. He does have COPD. Engine 4, you might be needed for extra hands. Okay, Met 20, engine 4, 91 East Mountain Road, Western Mass Hospital, 3 North.
1: 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Western Mass Hospital, 3 North.
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0: Moving to route 91 eastbound. 3-6. Seven, 7-7, med 40, route of 50.
2: 18-40 out of 50.

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0: 1. 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

0: 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Cab EMS 1 responding 91 East Mountain Road.
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2: 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Red 20 will be transporting shortly.

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2: You see medic three, have you responding? 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

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Truck 1. 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Right Whitman Pond Elementary School. 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

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Another refusal.

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0: to 12-1 Rescue Squad, responding to 255, that's 255 Plainfield Street. It's going to be at the Brightwood Lincoln School for a possible elevator rescue. We didn't hear anyone inside the elevator, but the alarm was going off.
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0: We're going to be clear. This is Kevin.
1: This is Kevin.
2: Command 1. Truck 3. Respond to 87 Lawrence Street. Apartment 1A. 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
3: Subway for call. 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He starts at 625 Main Street at the Mile Street School. It's going to be for a female teacher in her 20s with severe lower abdominal pain and nausea in the 625 Main Street at the Mile Street School.
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0: 180 Maple Street, East Long Meadow High School. 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Called in by PD in the chemistry lab for the sulfuric acid spill. One person affected.
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0: incident occurred in the chemistry lab, and per PD, you can use the IT doors for entry.
1: Of Myrtle Street and Essex Street. It's going to be for a male passed out on the ground. Call came in from a passerby per AMR stating that the male fell off his bike and he was laying on the ground, unknown if he if he's breathing or not. Caller left the scene.
2: Oh, we went on same individual.
1: Oh, received. Oh, that individual had a bike also?
2: That's affirmative. He was sleeping in the park. We'll verify.
1: Received. Thank you.

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2: And Converse, the lights aren't working. It looks like they tried to flip the signs out, and multiple signs are actually flipped back in. We just had a person drive right through the intersection, almost causing an accident.
3: 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I know they just put those signs out there. It's been an ongoing thing all day. We'll have them zoom back out.
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42 Ridge Road. It's the coil on the oven. Continue. House evacuated. I guess station 7, station 12. 42 Ridge Road, East Long Meadow. The oven coils that caught on fire. Extinguisher used, but flames continued. House evacuated. Time of town 1258.

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2: 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We'll be able to take that Woodley Road call.
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0: 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Ridge State, what's out?
1: Command 1, Engine 6, respond to 120 Panlow Street, medical.
2: Attention Palmer Fire, 236 Flint Street for the 86-year-old female with bleeding from the nose. Again, that's it. 236 Flint Street at 1303. South of Fire Dispatch, respond 55 College Highway for the CO detector activation. Caller reports no symptoms in the house. Once again, 55 College Highway for the CO detector.
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0: 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Room 230, reporting with high potassium.
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0: 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All is well if you just want to verify.
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0: 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This 1245 East Columbus Ave is going to be at the Burger King for a meal that has been there for about a half an hour. Possible overdose.
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0: You're responding to 130, this 130 Pearl Street. It's going to be at booking. It's going to be for a 30-year-old male who swallows drugs and also fentanyl, and heart is racing. One, you're on scene, and that's, again, it's going to be at booking.

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4: 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Agawam North, 55 Cooper Street. Foxtrot Wing, room 218 Alpha, for the 87-year-old female, altered mental status.
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2: 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It is now experiencing nausea and is not responding to RP. Again, Station 12, Oakwood Drive for the male party that was discharged from the hospital today is now experiencing nausea and is no longer responding to the RP.
3: Ready. High school.
0: Came through very low, however, I believe you're clear. Your number is 4968.
4: 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We're clear.
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Engine 2, respond to 346 North Street. Female party in her 60s, found on the floor, unknown. Situation. 346 North Street, I'll work on mutual aid.

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0: Yeah, it's Viva's patient, female in her 60s. She is conscious and breathing.
1: In a vehicle. 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
0: Female in her 60s was found on the floor. She is conscious and breathing. Unknown injury.
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0: Agawam Fire Dispatch, West Hoover 20. We're responding to your town, 346 North Street. We're responding from our headquarters.
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2: 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Just confirming, it's brush 162, clear as well.
1: 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Staying on to the inspection.
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We're responding to 105 Division Street for a high-rise radio box. It's indicating zone 3 fire alarm. We're putting contact maintenance now.

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0: for a public assist, 79-year-old male who's unable to ambulate on his own. Wife is requesting a lift assist from bed to chair. South is fire to 34 John Mason Road for a public assist, 79-year-old male unable to ambulate on his own. Wife is requesting a lift assist from bed to chair.
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0: SC1, go ahead.
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0: We see they have SC1, and did you say A3 in Route 2, John Mason? For a public assist, 79-year-old male.

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Thank you.

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0: 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Is somebody looking to offload a piece of equipment, causing a bit of a backup?

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0: 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Again, at 1349 Boston Road, Applebee's, for a 74-year-old male, difficulty breathing, who was previously choking.
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1: 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Thank you, 779. You can show me
0: 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Engine 5 to 5, I'm on scene.
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0: 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It's going to be two vehicles involved.
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0: 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People put us on scene, 2 car MDA. 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
1: 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RP is ETOH.

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0: firebomb. 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

0: 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Ronnie, I'm responding.
1: 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Patients are an 80-year-old female.

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Rescue 2, Rescue 2 respond, 2020 Stillbrook Lane, Unit D, David, the elderly male having chest pain, difficulty breathing. Engine 2 as well.

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0: 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This is going to be a patient.
1: Tell me back quarters.

0: 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Do you need ALS history?
1: There's a...
0: Dispatch to National Unit. We did not get through the processing on the call until the medics arrived early. 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Med 7, do you require ALS response?
1: Med 7, go ahead. 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
0: Received. National, if you'd like to make your way over to 29 Arcade Street, it's going to be the right apartment.
2: 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We have a 5 and 8 ETF.
0: 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I'll call your dispatch.
3: 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You're over. 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
1: That's going to be the woman's side, resource center. It's going to be for a 70-year-old male unresponsive.

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0: 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They're responding for Big Y on 1941 Wilbraham Road. Patient is going to be inside. They were unconscious, is awake now, but they're bleeding from the head.
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1: 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Caller reports hearing fire alarms on the first floor. 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
1: 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There is no fire here. We're going to be on scene. Trying to figure out the alarm. 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

Manic One, 2189 Westover Road at the Fisher Auto Parts. Again, 2189 Westover Road. For a party that was passed out in their vehicle, currently being held on the property, PD is also en route for possible methadone use.

0: Dispatch, show medic one responding to 2189 West River Road.
1: 911, have you responding 2189 West River Road. 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

I'd want to have you responding 2189 West River Road. 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

0: Station 7, Station 7, 741 Parker Street. There was a room 229 sitting over that cell. Injuries to the elbow and shoulder. Again, Station 7, 741 Parker Street. There was a room 229. Fall injuries to the elbow and shoulder.
1: Seven Rescue 3.
0: Seven Rescue 3.
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0: 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You must be sure. Ghost Charlie Maple Street and the community room for weakness in words. Five Charlie Maple Street. 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
1: 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Thank you. 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
1: Alright, C-Med 1, have you clear? Patient refusal. Run number is going to be 4979, 4979.
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0: 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Responding to the area of Carew Street and Main Street for a single car motor vehicle accident with possible fluids coming from the vehicle and possible injuries.
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1: Alright, Med 1, have you in and off?
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We found him 195 College Highway, the Big White Plaza, for a male party who appears to be unconscious in the driver's seat of a vehicle. Again, Southwick Fire, Big Y, 195 College Highway.

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0: 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Palmer Fire, A16329. 17 Wright Street, 17 Wright Street, City, NBA. Unknown hazards, but there is one party that is reportedly bleeding. Again, that's 17 Wright Street at 1802.
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2: 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We have available calls.

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4: 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We did speak with the answering service. They'll be sending maintenance as soon as possible.

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0: 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We do have a Delta.
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1: Hey, Rich. Before that, 80.
0: Appreciate 4980. Thank you.
2: Airport field ambulance. Could you copy? Spencer is en route. Thank you.

0: either way. 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Either way, I'll take a brother. If there's any, I'll 35 points of the road, on the Bluff Road, moving on the way. Every time you're okay off the police clearing, April 36.
1: Charles Street, 33 Charles Street, that's 33 Charles Street City. 80-year-old female with abdominal pain, looking down at Center EMS, would you wait? Again, that's 53 Charles Street at 1858.

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0: 25, respond to Three Rivers, 33 Charles Street, that's 33 Charles Street in Three Rivers, for the 80-year-old female with abdominal pain.
1: Storm's answering.
2: Be advised, you have Wilbraham EMS responding, and Wilbraham EMS.
1: Copy that, Wilbraham EMS responding.

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2: 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Car 2-1, copy that.

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2: And 2-1 responding 1844.
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0: 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Engine 201, A163 arrival, 1846.
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0: 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Junior's Fire, 17 Anderson Street, 17 Anderson Street, to assist environmental police, retrieving a baby deer from a well. They will need ladder assistance. Again, that's 17 Anderson Street at 1848.
1: Park 201 out, Anderson.
0: Car 21, can you go in?
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0: 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We are at 13 Mill Road, waiting for you guys to head this way.
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0: 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Fire alarm station 25, response to the medical emergency, 801 Ridge Road, repeating this, 801 Ridge Road. It's going to be for an elderly male, feeling dizzy, nauseous, possible GI bleed. Male does have a cardiac history, 801 Ridge Road.
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1: 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I'm going to send engine 4 as well. 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

0: 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Elderly female wishes to be transported to Holyoke. As she stated, her catheter has not been changed and believes she has a broken bone. 61 Cooper Street, Agawam West, room 115.
1: Medic 7, 517 Chicopee Street, again, 517 Chicopee Street to the 73-year-old, now party, intoxicated, on blood thinners, PD also en route.
2: Transporting 1 to Noble.
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It's going to be for a 14-year-old male that ran into another player, possible broken ankle. Again, Southwick Fire, 64 Apatomel Road, the recreational center.

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0: Crazy. Four-year-old female who fell and has a back injury. You're welcome. Montmorency Street, apartment 1 Alpha. It's for a patient who needs a lift assist. AMR on scene.

0: Cooley Street, 70 the Burger King in the Food District for the fire alarm. This came in from the alarm company for a indicator of fire smoke RTU1. 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
1: Run to truck 2, do you copy?
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1: Do you copy back? Thank you.
2: Good.
3: Just an update on that individual. It looks like they have an injury.
4: Open mic.
5: We'll be clear. Med 20 will be transported shortly.
0: We see. We'll be on scene in a few minutes.
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1: 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That was accidental from cooking.

Street, 25, if I recall. Respondent stationed at mental health incident number 6 Maplewood. Fire alarm station 25. Respondent stationed at mental health incident number 6 Maplewood. Again, that's 6 Maplewood. 66-year-old male may have been acting in a manic state, according to his wife, for the last day or so. And is unusually aggressive with approaching comments in the conversation. Female party since left. PD and group responded stage. RC Maplewood responded stage. We're back to 3. Thank you.

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2: 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Patient refusal. Roll number is going to be 4981.
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Morning, how are you? 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

0: Identification number for this evening is going to be 4982. 4982. Have a good night.
1: We see you. Thank you. You as well.

0: 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South of Fire, standby tone, A3 transporting to Bay State. You are entirely unreadable.
1: 1 to 749 Sumner Avenue. 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